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10: Scattered rainfall activity continues throughout the overnight hours and into tomorrow morning for the southern half of the region. Our low temperatures still get into the mid-60s, and our highs just rise slightly for tomorrow into the low to mid-80s, with a few more chances of rain towards the afternoon hours. For Storm Tracker 6, I'm meteorologist Daniel Nemus.
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2: And now, the Storm Tracker 6 forecast on Cruisin' 92.9.
13: Scattered rainfall activity continues throughout the overnight hours and into tomorrow morning for the southern half of the region. Our low temperatures still get into the mid-60s, and our highs just rise slightly for tomorrow into the low to mid-80s with a few more chances of rain towards the afternoon hours. For Storm Tracker 6, I'm meteorologist Daniel Nemus.
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9: Scattered rainfall activity continues throughout the overnight hours and into tomorrow morning for the southern half of the region. Our low temperatures still get into the mid-60s, and our highs just rise slightly for tomorrow into the low to mid-80s, with a few more chances of rain towards the afternoon hours. For Storm Tracker 6, I'm meteorologist Daniel Nemus.
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12: Scattered rainfall activity continues throughout the overnight hours and into tomorrow morning for the southern half of the region. Our low temperatures still get into the mid-60s, and our highs just rise slightly for tomorrow into the low to mid-80s with a few more chances of rain towards the afternoon hours. For Storm Tracker 6, I'm meteorologist Daniel Nemus.
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0: for another Cruise and Music Lesson brought to you by Tyler Heating and Cooling. 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
2: 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Amon, thank you. 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
2: I'm meteorologist David Young. Your forecast for tonight, look for mostly cloudy skies with low temperatures in the mid-60s. For our Friday, partly cloudy and warm, high temperatures near 83 degrees. For Friday night, expect partly cloudy skies, but becoming mostly cloudy, lows near 63. Then as we head into Saturday, chance for a few showers and storms with high temperatures near 80.
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7: I'm meteorologist David Young. Your forecast for tonight, look for mostly cloudy skies with low temperatures in the mid-60s. For our Friday, partly cloudy and warm, high temperatures near 83 degrees. For Friday night, expect partly cloudy skies, but becoming mostly cloudy, lows near 63. Then as we head into Saturday, chance for a few showers and storms with high temperatures near 80.
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5: I'm meteorologist David Young. Your forecast for tonight, look for mostly cloudy skies with low temperatures in the mid-60s. For our Friday, partly cloudy and warm, high temperatures near 83 degrees. For Friday night, expect partly cloudy skies, but becoming mostly cloudy, lows near 63. Then as we head into Saturday, chance for a few showers and storms with high temperatures near 80.
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7: I'm meteorologist David Young. Your forecast for tonight, look for mostly cloudy skies with low temperatures in the mid-60s. For our Friday, partly cloudy and warm, high temperatures near 83 degrees. For Friday night, expect partly cloudy skies, but becoming mostly cloudy, lows near 63. Then as we head into Saturday, chance for a few showers and storms with high temperatures near 80.
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5: I'm meteorologist David Young. Your forecast for tonight, look for mostly cloudy skies with low temperatures in the mid-60s. For our Friday, partly cloudy and warm, high temperatures near 83 degrees. For Friday night, expect partly cloudy skies, but becoming mostly cloudy, lows near 63. Then as we head into Saturday, chance for a few showers and storms with high temperatures near 80.
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11: I'm Storm Tracker 6 meteorologist Katie Nicolau. Here's a look at your forecast. Today, high temperatures will be in the mid-80s with partly cloudy skies for most of the day. However, a stray shower or two can't be ruled out. Overnight will be partly cloudy with lows in the mid-60s. Then for the day on Saturday, highs will be near 80 with increasing clouds, giving way to the chance for some showers and storms, leading to a rainy weekend.
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Lindsay's greatest hits. Good morning. We made it to Feel Good Friday. How you doing? It's August 14th. John Bon Jovi, Pat Benatar, and Dead or Alive coming up. But first, let's kick it off with the Eagles on Cruisin' 92.9.

0: she wants, everything she sees. Wham! With Danny Stewart in the morning on Feel Good Friday, a Cruiser 92.9. Welcome to the show. We've got great music on the way. Billy Joel, Hootie and the Blowfish, and also Whitney Houston, all before 7 o'clock this morning. Weather-wise, the mostly cloudy, highs low 80s. Hey, I want to kick it off the right way today. Before 10 o'clock, I'm giving away another Pizza House Pizza Party in East Lansing with your name written all over it. Would you like to win? Here's what you do. Take some time this morning. Text the word pizza. 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

Lindsay's greatest hits. We are cruising 92.9. Danny Stewart in the morning on Friday. Hey, don't forget the Duet Ox Roast underway today through Sunday. And today you've got a big carnival starting at 2, going until 11 o'clock tonight. Arts Festival, bingo 10 plus. 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

0: Lansing's greatest hit. You spin me around like a hula hoop. Dead or alive, Danny Stewart in the morning on Cruise at 92.9. How you doing? It is Feel Good Friday. So according to the latest report, 23% of Americans are sad because they do not feel like they made the most of their summer, possibly because they weren't able to get away. But 61% haven't taken a summer vacation this year at all. But let me give you some fun summer ideas before it all ends. You can have a fun watermelon eating contest. You can plan a sunset picnic, maybe have an ice cream night, watch an outdoor movie, and one of my favorites, just take a no plans day. 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Sounds good to me.
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3: Good morning, I'm Megan Vaselli with 6 News. Former Detroit Lions cornerback Terrion Arnold is now reportedly in talks with the Seattle Seahawks as he faces 8 felony charges. Someone with knowledge of the situation told the Associated Press the two are working out a contract, but it has yet to be finalized. Detroit released Arnold earlier this year after he was charged with kidnapping, armed robbery, and conspiracy stemming from claims that he orchestrated the abductions and beatings of 3 men. Republican gubernatorial nominee Congressman John James chooses State Rep. Jay DeBoyer to join him on the ballot this November. The Republican represents Michigan's 63rd District, which covers parts of St. Clair and Macomb counties. Meanwhile, Secretary of State Jocelyn Benson, the Democratic nominee for Michigan governor, has yet to announce her running mate. For the latest news, weather, and sports, be sure to tune into 6 News, and we're always online at WLNS.com.
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18: Hayman, Michigan, this is Ian Kress from the WLNS Sports Department. The Detroit Tigers won their rubber match with the Cleveland Guardians yesterday, 3-0. Cater Montero pitched 6 3rd scoreless innings and did not record a strikeout. The entire Tigers pitching staff didn't record a strikeout in the game, and it marked the first time since Rick Porcello did it for the Tigers in 2014 that any team across baseball has pitched a shutout without recording a strikeout. Now the Tigers turn their attention to a big weekend home series against the Chicago White Sox. First pitch tonight is set for 6:40. The White Sox lead the American League Central by 2.5 games over the Tigers. So if the Tigers sweep the series this weekend, they could be first place in the division. Have a good Friday.
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19: I'm Storm Tracker 6 meteorologist Katie Nicolau. Here, the look at your forecast. Today, high temperatures will be in the mid-80s with partly cloudy skies for most of the day. However, a stray shower or two can't be ruled out. Overnight will be partly cloudy with lows in the mid-60s. Then for the day on Saturday, highs will be near 80 with increasing clouds, giving way to the chance for some showers and storms leading to a rainy weekend.
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We celebrate today National Creamsicle Day, plus one of my favorites, National Wiffle Ball Day. 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

Come on, let's dance. It's Feel Good Friday. David Bowie on the morning show, cruising 92.9, Lansing's greatest hits. By the way, Meet the Spartans is all set at Spartan Stadium. That's coming up before 7:30. But first, this is for my wife, Lori. She just loves

0: These greatest hits from the big 80s, Toto, Roseanne on the morning show. It's Feel Good Friday. I'm Danny Stewart at Cruisin' 92.9. Put a smile on your face, my friends. The weekend's just about here. By the way, Michigan State football fans, you can get a sneak peek at the 2026 MSU football team at Meet the Spartans on Wednesday, August 26th, 4 till 6 o'clock in Spartan Stadium. 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The stadium, by the way, gates B and C, will open that day at 4 o'clock in the afternoon. Now, parking is also free on campus in lots 79, 62, and 39. And then first-year head coach Pat Fitzgerald, he is going to be there and available for pictures and Spartan players signing autographs for 1 hour from 5 till 6 o'clock. Get the details at cruisin929.com.
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1: I suffered from chronic knee, hip, and back pain for many years.
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1: 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I've been wearing the arch supports for about 4 years. They are helpful every single day. My life is more wonderful because I'm just able to experience.

Lansing's greatest hits, oh, you better believe it, Cruisin' 92.9, Huey Lewis hauling out Sheryl Crow, and Earth, Wind & Fire minutes away. Don't miss it today and tomorrow, the last few days for the Jackson County Fair. All kinds of fun at the fair. Carnival rides, they open daily starting at 2 o'clock in the afternoon. And, of course, incredible grandstand shows like a pro rodeo, monster truck show, Wolverine truck and tractor pulls, and so much more. Check it out. 2 days left, Jackson County Fair. Here's Van Halen on Cruisin' 92.9.

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Lindsay's greatest hits. What a great song. Dave Matthews Band, A Crash Into Me. Cruising 92.9. Danny Stewart on Feel Good Friday. You ready for a great weekend? Certainly hope so. Coming up next, I'm going to talk about walnuts. Why are walnuts so good for everybody? Well, it's all about being heart healthy these days. That's next on The Morning Show. Jefferson

0: It's just Huey Lewis from the news on the morning show. I want a new drug. Cruising 92.9. I know what I want, a big bag of walnuts. And I'll tell you why, because walnuts are really good for you. It's a filling snack. We're talking protein, fat, and of course fiber. All can help keep you satisfied. But the biggest reasons for walnuts is because they are heart healthy, good for the brain, good source of nutrients. They provide protein, fiber, magnesium, copper, and manganese, whatever the hell that is. And then it can help cholesterol. Regular nut consumption can improve cholesterol profiles. How do you feel about walnuts?
1: Walnuts are disgusting.
0: What?
1: If you don't believe me, eat a walnut. Tell me if it's gone bad. You don't know. No one does.
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4: Good morning, I'm Megan Vaselli with 6 News. Starting next year, Michigan will roll out its new one-buck rule, reducing the yearly limit of antler deer from 2 to 1. However, hunters will have the chance to earn a second. The state approved a pilot program allowing hunters to harvest a second buck, but only if they do so in one of the 5 approved counties: Ingham, Hillsdale, Kalamazoo, Barrie, or Lapeer. But to get that extra tag, hunters must first take a doe from one of those counties. Footprints of Michigan will host its annual back-to-school event this Saturday to give away more than 1,000 pairs of shoes. There will also be free backpacks, haircuts, and sports physicals. This comes as more than 10,000 kids just in Ingham County are living in poverty, according to the latest census numbers. It's from 11 a.m. to 3 p.m. at St. Joe's Park in Lansing. For the latest news, weather, and sports, be sure to tune into 6 News, and we're always online at WLNS.com.
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5: Hey, Mid-Michigan, this is Ian Kressman, the WLNS Sports Department. The Detroit Lions had their first preseason game last night. They would fall to the Cincinnati Bengals on the road, 16-14. Undrafted rookie out of Illinois, Luke Altmyer, got the start for the Lions at quarterback. He would finish with 130 yards, 1 touchdown and 2 interceptions. Josh Dobbs did play as well at quarterback. He had 32 yards with 0 touchdowns and 0 interceptions. The Lions' next preseason game is going to be next Saturday at Ford Field against the Washington Commanders. Kickoff is set for noon. The season opener for the Lions is September 13th against the New Orleans Saints. Have a good Friday.
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6: I'm Storm Tracker 6 meteorologist Katie Nicolau. Here's a look at your forecast. Today, high temperatures will be in the mid-80s with partly cloudy skies for most of the day. However, a stray shower or two can't be ruled out. Overnight will be partly cloudy with lows in the mid-60s. Then for the day on Saturday, highs will be near 80 with increasing clouds, giving way to the chance for some showers and storms, leading to a rainy weekend.
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Lindsay's greatest hits. We are cruising 92.9. Phil Collins coming up this hour. No Doubt, America, The Police, and 38 Special on Cruising Plus. Universal Studios testing a new roller coaster. Wait to hear about this before 8:30 on Cruising.

0: Lansing's greatest hits, always tempted by ice cream. That is my weakness. Squeeze with Danny Stewart of the Morning here on Cruisin' 92.9. How you doing today? It's Friday, August 14th. You know, I got to tell you, I used to go to Cedar Point for many, many years in the past, and my wife and I, for the first time in a long time, haven't made it there. Oh, my goodness, it's bumming me out. I love Cedar Point, and I really love roller coasters. My favorite of all time, Top Thrill Dragster. Well, check this out. Universal Studios, they are testing a new roller coaster, but neighbors are upset because apparently the screams make it sound like someone is being murdered constantly. So Universal says they're listening, and they're going to add sound barriers. That's crazy.
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Lancey's greatest hits, every breath you take, every move you make, every cake you bake. I'll be watching you. The Police, Cruising 92.9, Feel Good Friday. Hey, check it out. Just 3 minutes of running up and down the steps every day may cut the risk of 13 cancers, according to the latest study. America on Cruising.

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We play Lansing's greatest hits, Cruising 92.9. Good morning. Happy Friday. Mostly cloudy today. Highs low 80s on Saturday. Partly sunny. We may see some rain in the afternoon. Highs in the low 80s. On the way, Savage Garden Club Nouveau, Janis Joplin and John Mellencamp. And MDOT invites everybody to explore career opportunities at Career Fest coming our way very soon. I'll give you all the details next here on Cruising 92.9.

0: Oh, yeah, some Southern Rock to get you going on Feel Good Friday. 38 Special caught up in you, cruising 92.9, Lansing's greatest hits. 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
4: Good morning, I'm Kirk Montgomery with 6 News. This morning, the Grand Traverse County prosecuting attorney says she believes that 10 to 15 people accused of misconduct at the Interlochen Center for the Arts could face prosecution. This comes after the Northern Michigan Arts School released a 97-page report detailing 70 accounts from students who say they were sexually abused or groomed while on school grounds. The allegations from the 1950s through the 2010s identify 47 alleged abusers, including Jeffrey Epstein. Starting today, law enforcement agencies all across the state will take part in the annual Drive Sober or Get Pulled Over campaign. The campaign will run through Labor Day on September 7th, with increased patrols targeting intoxicated drivers. MSP says the late summer period and Labor Day holiday weekend are among the deadliest times of the year for crashes involving impaired drivers. For the latest news, weather, and sports, watch 6 News.
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15: Hayman, Michigan, this is Ian Kress from the WLNS Sports Department. The Detroit Tigers won their rubber match with the Cleveland Guardians yesterday, 3-0. Cater Montero pitched 6 1/3 scoreless innings and did not record a strikeout. The entire Tigers pitching staff didn't record a strikeout in the game, and it marked the first time since Rick Porcello did it for the Tigers in 2014 that any team across baseball has pitched a shutout without recording a strikeout. Now the Tigers turn their attention to a big weekend home series against the Chicago White Sox. First pitch tonight is set for 6:40. The White Sox lead the American League Central by 2.5 games over the Tigers. So if the Tigers sweep the series this weekend, they could be first place in the division. Have a good Friday.
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16: I'm Storm Tracker 6 meteorologist Katie Nicolau. Here, the look at your forecast. Today, high temperatures will be in the mid-80s with partly cloudy skies for most of the day. However, a stray shower or two can't be ruled out. Overnight will be partly cloudy with lows in the mid-60s. Then for the day on Saturday, highs will be near 80 with increasing clouds, giving way to the chance for some showers and storms leading to a rainy weekend.
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for listening. We appreciate you. Cruising 92.9. I'm Danny Shore, and I feel good Friday. Gets underway today through Sunday at the DeWitt Oxford. I just love this event. Big Carnival starting this afternoon till 11 o'clock tonight. Tonight you got a fireworks show at 10 o'clock, drone show Saturday night at 10, and all kinds of great live music on the main stage. All kinds of fun this weekend. The DeWitt Oxford. Have fun. Cruising 92.9.

Lansing's greatest hits still play here. We're cruising 92.9. WLMI Grand Ledge. 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

Lindsay's great assistants and Joe Jackson is stepping out on Feel Good Friday, cruising 92.9. I'm Danny Stewart. Coming up shortly before 9:30, I'll talk with my good friend Angus McIntosh. He'll talk about tonight's big show at the Lake Lansing Summer Concert Series event. Cruising 92.9. Buddy, you're a boy.

0: Cruising 92.9, Lansing's greatest hits. Joining me today on Feel Good Friday, Angus McIntosh, in charge of Lake Lansing's Bandshell Summer Concert Series. Wow, it's been a huge success this summer. Two shows left. Good morning.
1: Good morning, Danny. How are we doing? Yep, we're down to the last two for this summer. Tonight, we feature Three Men and a Tenor. Opening act will be Martini and Rossity. We'll have a food truck. Will be Get Loaded. We got Ice Cream Mike and Julie. We got Fun for the Family. We've got Inflatables, Bounce House. Next week, it'll be Global Village. We'll be wrapping up the whole season. It's going to be a great night. They have an opening act called Loving Across, a bunch of youth that come out to the stage and tear it up. But we're looking forward to seeing everybody out there tonight, 6 o'clock, Lake Lansing Bandshell, Hazlet, Michigan. See you then.
0: Fantastic. 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

Lassie's greatest hits, dreaming about you on a Feel Good Friday, cruising 92.9. Hey, you ready for it? 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

Lansing's greatest hits, Cruisin' 92.9. It's a fact. College students from across the country heading back to their favorite college after summer is officially over with. Speaking of this, here are the best college towns in America, according to Business.

0: Lansing's greatest hits, including Talking Heads, Burning Down the House. How you doing today? It's Feel Good Friday with Danny Stewart on Cruisin' 92.9. Time to announce another person as a huge winner of a Pizza House Pizza Party in East Lansing. This week's winner is Deborah Metro. Deborah, congratulations, my friend. You're walking away with a Cruisin' 92.9 gift card worth $25 courtesy of Pizza House and, of course, Cruisin' 92.9. We'll do it again next week, a week from today. If you'd like to win your own Pizza House Pizza Party, all you have to do is text the word pizza, your name, and your favorite Cruisin' song to 517-694-4929.
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4: Good morning, I'm Megan Vaselli with Six News. Former Detroit Lions cornerback Terrion Arnold is now reportedly in talks with the Seattle Seahawks as he faces 8 felony charges. Someone with knowledge of the situation told the Associated Press the two are working out a contract, but it has yet to be finalized. Detroit released Arnold earlier this year after he was charged with kidnapping, armed robbery, and conspiracy stemming from claims that he orchestrated the abductions and beatings of 3 men. Republican gubernatorial nominee Congressman John James chooses State Rep. Jay DeBoyer to join him on the ballot this November. The Republican represents Michigan's 63rd District, which covers parts of St. Clair and Macomb counties. Meanwhile, Secretary of State Jocelyn Benson, the Democratic nominee for Michigan governor, has yet to announce her running mate. For the latest news, weather, and sports, be sure to tune into 6 News, and we're always online at WLNS.com.
0: 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Cruisin' 92.9 at Pizza House in East Lansing giving away another pizza party this coming Friday. Hi, I'm Danny Stewart. 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And good luck from Cruisin' 92.9.
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2: Hey, Mid-Michigan, this is Ian Craftsman, the WLNS Sports Department. The Detroit Lions had their first preseason game last night. They would fall to the Cincinnati Bengals on the road, 16-14. Undrafted rookie out of Illinois, Luke Altmyer, got the start for the Lions at quarterback. He would finish with 130 yards, one touchdown, and two interceptions. Josh Dobbs did play as well at quarterback. He had 32 yards with zero touchdowns and zero interceptions. The Lions' next preseason game is going to be next Saturday at Ford Field against the Washington Commanders. Kickoff is set for noon. The season opener for the Lions is September 13th against the New Orleans Saints. Have a good Friday.
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3: I'm Storm Tracker 6 meteorologist Katie Nicolau. Here's a look at your forecast. Today, high temperatures will be in the mid-80s with partly cloudy skies for most of the day. However, a stray shower or two can't be ruled out. Overnight will be partly cloudy with lows in the mid-60s. Then for the day on Saturday, highs will be near 80 with increasing clouds, giving way to the chance for some showers and storms, leading to a rainy weekend.
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It's the Cars on the Morning Show, shaking it up with Lansing's greatest hits, Cruiser 92.9. That's it for me, Danny Stewart. I just want to say have a fantastic weekend. And listen to us all weekend long for the best classic hit music. Hey, I love it. You'll love it as well. Randy Stan this afternoon, 3 to 7. I'll talk to you Monday morning, 6 to 10, right here on Cruisin' 92.9.

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How far off, I sat and wondered. 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
10: I'm Storm Tracker 6 meteorologist Katie Nicolau. Here to look at your forecast. Today, high temperatures will be in the mid-80s with partly cloudy skies for most of the day. However, a stray shower or two can't be ruled out. Overnight will be partly cloudy with lows in the mid-60s. Then for the day on Saturday, highs will be near 80 with increasing clouds, giving way to the chance for some showers and storms leading to a rainy weekend.
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16: I'm Storm Tracker 6 meteorologist Katie Nicolau. Here's a look at your forecast. Today, high temperatures will be in the mid-80s with partly cloudy skies for most of the day. However, a stray shower or two can't be ruled out. Overnight will be partly cloudy with lows in the mid-60s. Then for the day on Saturday, highs will be near 80 with increasing clouds, giving way to the chance for some showers and storms, leading to a rainy weekend.
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18: I'm Storm Tracker 6 meteorologist Katie Nicolau. Here's a look at your forecast. Today, high temperatures will be in the mid-80s with partly cloudy skies for most of the day. However, a stray shower or two can't be ruled out. Overnight will be partly cloudy with lows in the mid-60s. Then for the day on Saturday, highs will be near 80 with increasing clouds, giving way to the chance for some showers and storms, leading to a rainy weekend.
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1: I'm Storm Tracker 6 meteorologist Katie Nicolau. Here's a look at your forecast. Today, high temperatures will be in the mid-80s with partly cloudy skies for most of the day. However, a stray shower or two can't be ruled out. Overnight will be partly cloudy with lows in the mid-60s. Then for the day on Saturday, highs will be near 80 with increasing clouds, giving way to the chance for some showers and storms leading to a rainy weekend.
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15: I'm Storm Tracker 6 meteorologist Katie Nicolau. Here the look at your forecast. Today, high temperatures will be in the mid-80s with partly cloudy skies for most of the day. However, a stray shower or two can't be ruled out. Overnight will be partly cloudy with lows in the mid-60s. Then for the day on Saturday, highs will be near 80 with increasing clouds, giving way to the chance for some showers and storms leading to a rainy weekend.
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are always playing Lansing's greatest hits. We are Cruising 92.9. Hi there, Randy Stein. Good afternoon. So sad to see Rod Stewart have to cancel his show at Soaring Eagle Casino on September 3rd because of health issues. We have it on Facebook, all the details there. 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

0: Don't Dream It's Over. We're playing Lansing's Greatest Hits. Hi there, Randy. Good afternoon. We're on the verge of another mid-Michigan weekend. So much happening across the area, too. We'll take a look at the What's Up schedule and the calendar just after 5 o'clock this afternoon. The bigger question is, will the weather cooperate with those outdoor events? It looks like the first half of the weekend might be okay. We can eke that out, but Sunday looks like it could be wet. Details with the Storm Tracker 6 forecast coming up. And music from Fleetwood Mac is next on Cruisin'.
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So let's talk about mid-Michigan weather. Storm Tracker 6 forecast for the weekend. We'll start out tonight, low 64, stay dry. But then tomorrow, things will change by afternoon. Probably some rain showers across the area. They'll be scattered, though. Not raining all the time by any means. High 79 on Saturday. And then scattered thunder showers, a better chance of rain Sunday.

time, but the number of garage sale signs that I see scattered throughout my neighborhood in DeWitt. Looks like everybody's having a garage sale or a yard sale this weekend. Good luck with those. If you have one, hopefully the weather cooperates. Should be dry tomorrow morning. That's good. Here comes Modern English. I'm Mel with you, cruising 92.9.

0: It's Toto. That's Africa Cruising 92.9. They'll be with Christopher Cross in Grand Rapids later this month on Friday night, August 28th. That's one of the featured concerts on our Cruising Concert Calendar online at cruising929.com. 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
3: And now, the Storm Tracker 6 forecast on Cruisin' 92.9.
13: Partly cloudy to mostly cloudy skies. Stick around for the overnight hours tonight with temperatures dropping into the low to mid 60s. Our high temperatures do drop back down into the lower 80s here in mid-Michigan, but we do also see rainfall make a return to the region as well with a few thunderstorm chances. For Storm Tracker 6, I'm meteorologist Daniel Nemus.
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Rogers in 92.9 with you too. Well, summer is definitely winding down here, but the concerts keep propagating on our cruising concert calendar. Chicago going to be at Soaring Eagle Casino November 18th. Tickets went on sale this morning at 10. You can also win them from us. Join the Cruisin' VIP text club by texting in Cruisin' to 517-694-4929. We have more Chicago tickets to give away. Here they are. Feeling stronger every day on Cruisin'.

Traffic Jam, cruising 92.9. So which summertime food feels most like home to Michiganders? There's some good ones on this list. We'll have those for you coming up after the Beatles on cruise.

0: It's Eric Carmen, Hungry Eyes, Cruiser 92.9, and Randy Stein, Traffic Jam, brought to you by Liskey's Auto and Truck Service. So which foods, summertime foods, are the most nostalgic, make Michiganders think of home? There's a new survey out, and all this list included were the top three, but these are three good ones. Number one on the list, Detroit Coney Dog, the most nostalgic summertime food for Michiganders, Detroit Coney Dogs, followed by number two, Mackinac Island Fudge, and number three on the list, Traverse City Cherry Pie. Now I've made myself very hungry.
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tonight, we have details of this traffic pattern change to the U.S. 127 construction project. It's the biggest construction project in mid-Michigan. And starting this morning, MDOT says they've closed the eastbound and westbound Lake Lansing Road entrance ramps to southbound U.S. 127. You won't be able to get on the southbound 127 at all at Lake Lansing Road. Full details online. Click on the news section, cruising929.com.

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Love Journey, and let's send her my love. They're going to be in Detroit on November 2nd, Little Caesars Arena, for a show on the Farewell Tour. Well, what's supposed to be the Farewell Tour? Here's Tom Petty on Cruising. Well,

0: 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On the right-hand side, you can also listen live there, listen to our stream, just by clicking Listen Live. That's Brian Adams and Run to You. Hi there, it's Randy Stein. 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We have a Traffic Jam from Bob Skaggs coming up next. It's a great song. Stay right there.
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1: Partly cloudy to mostly cloudy skies. Stick around for the overnight hours tonight with temperatures dropping into the low to mid 60s. Our high temperatures do drop back down into the lower 80s here in mid-Michigan, but we do also see rainfall make a return to the region as well with a few thunderstorm chances. For Storm Tracker 6, I'm meteorologist Daniel Nemus.
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cruising 92.9. Well, it's going to be another busy mid-Michigan weekend. Lots of events crammed into, well, today, tomorrow, and Sunday. We'll take a look at a few of those coming up just after 5 o'clock with the What's

Rogers and 99. And Danny Stewart every weekday morning, 6 to 10, when Monday morning rolls around. It'll be here before you know it. Be listening for Danny on your way into work. 6 to 10, the nonstop music morning.

0: 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Hi there. 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Let's take a look at what's up this weekend across mid-Michigan.
1: What's up with that? What's up with that?
0: Well, it's still fair time across mid-Michigan. Jackson County Fair runs through tomorrow, and also the Shiawassee County Fair in Corona. That'll end on Saturday. Lake Lansing Bandshell tonight is three men and a tenor. Great stuff from 6 till 9 p.m. at Lake Lansing. DeWitt Ox Roast is this weekend with carnival rides and a parade on Saturday, and Star Farm performing Saturday night. Downtown DeWitt at the Ox Roast. The Howell Melon Fest is set for tomorrow and Sunday with live music, vendors, and more. Art Feast is tomorrow in Old Town Lansing, 11 till 6. It brings together two of life's greatest joys, stunning arts and delicious food. I can't argue with that. Hoping the weather will cooperate tomorrow for Art Feast in Old Town. And Gray Wall Hall with a Broadway rave dance party happening Saturday night. This sounds like fun. It's a rave featuring Broadway musical songs, lots of sing-along, Wicked, Grease, Cats, and Hamilton. GrayWallHall.com for tickets and info on tomorrow night's events. And that's what's up for the weekend across mid-Michigan.
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Let's get you up to date on the Mid-Michigan weather forecast. Storm Tracker 6 forecast from our media partner, 6 News, WLNS. Well, the weekend's going to be kind of hit and miss. Rain showers possible by Saturday afternoon. It's very scattered, though. High tomorrow of 82. A better chance of rain on Sunday. The high 80. We're at 82 right now. Headed home with a traffic jam and Michael Jackson on Cruisin' 92.9.

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Deborah, I'm so happy you won the Pizza House Pizza Party and the gift card for lunch on us at Pizza House in East Lansing. Enjoy that. Here's 30-day special, Hold On Loosely, Cruising 92.9.

0: Cruising 92.9 with Danny Stewart, mornings 6 to 10. Genesis. What is it about Genesis music? It is just so good. That's Follow You and Follow Me, 1978. 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
2: And now the Storm Tracker 6 forecast on Cruisin' 92.9.
17: Partly cloudy to mostly cloudy skies. Stick around for the overnight hours tonight with temperatures dropping into the low to mid 60s. Our high temperatures do drop back down into the lower 80s here in mid-Michigan, but we do also see rainfall make a return to the region as well with a few thunderstorm chances. For Storm Tracker 6, I'm meteorologist Daniel Nemus.
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0: Hemp. That's Jack and Diane on the station with the best variety. 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

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This is Peter Gabriel. It's Sledgehammer on Cruisin'.

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0: Cruising 92.9, Danny Stewart calls the REO Speedwagon songs great sing-along songs. And I agree. Keep on loving you with REO. And Randy, Danny will be back on Monday morning, 6 till 10. It's the Nonstop Music Morning, brought to you by Joe's Body Shop in Perry. 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
2: Partly cloudy to mostly cloudy skies. Stick around for the overnight hours tonight with temperatures dropping into the low to mid 60s. Our high temperatures do drop back down into the lower 80s here in mid-Michigan, but we do also see rainfall make a return to the region as well with a few thunderstorm chances. For Storm Tracker 6, I'm meteorologist Daniel Nemus.
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Have a great weekend. We'll talk to you Monday, 3 o'clock. 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

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Although unlikely, PML, a rare brain infection that can result in death, cannot be ruled out. 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
7: And now, the Storm Tracker 6 forecast on Cruisin' 92.9.
8: Partly cloudy to mostly cloudy skies. Stick around for the overnight hours tonight with temperatures dropping into the low to mid 60s. Our high temperatures do drop back down into the lower 80s here in mid-Michigan, but we do also see rainfall make a return to the region as well with a few thunderstorm chances. For Storm Tracker 6, I'm meteorologist Daniel Nemus.
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